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2: ABC News, I'm Wayne Cabot. This weekend, the First Circuit Court of Appeals ruled states do not have to follow a Trump executive order in which the Postal Service would create a list of approved voters for the midterms, now 100 days away. The court affirming the Constitution says states are responsible, not the feds. This ruling affects the 23 states that sued, all run by Democrats. The other 27 states are not covered. Not clear if the Postal Service will carry out Trump's order in those red states. Quiet weekend in the Iran war has oil lower, but with new pressure.
3: The Houthis, an Iranian proxy group in Yemen, have opened a new front targeting Saudi oil exports, claiming they hit state-run oil operations in the Saudi kingdom. They've also declared a maritime blockade on Saudi-linked shipping in the Red Sea's Bab el-Mandeb Strait, which serves as a vital trade route. Mike Dubusky, ABC News, New York.
2: Fires raging across France and Spain. This is ABC News.
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7: Here's your Rock weather update. Slight chance for scattered thunderstorms tonight, otherwise partly cloudy. Lows dip down to about 71. Southwest winds around 5 miles an hour. Sunshine mixed with clouds at times again tomorrow. Slight chance for isolated rain showers. High temperatures reach up to 89. 75 tomorrow night. Chance for scattered thunderstorms. That's your local forecast update. I'm meteorologist Ray Miller from the Rock Weather Center. Right now, 82.
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0: Hey, I'm already gone, the Eagles with Mud. The Red Hot Chili Peppers in that set. Bridge, what bridge? Where is that bridge? Under the bridge. I've watched that Red Hot Chili Pepper documentary many times on the tube because you know why? There's nothing ever to watch on TV. That's why we have classic rock, you know. But that rock doc is fantastic. The Rise of the Red Hot Chili Peppers. Check it out. You'll dig. The Cars are coming up. I'll throw on Pearl Jam. And the Allman Bros are next.
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0: Bye-bye, Love the Cars with Mud. That's a great tune. Allman Brothers in that set. Lord, I was born a rambling man. Doodaloo. You know, there's a rock doc talking about rock docs. We were talking about one a little while ago called The Music of My Soul, all about Greg Allman in theaters now, soon to be on our streamers. Can't wait to check that out. Hey, Journey's coming up. I'll throw on the Scorpions. And Rush, they're next.
1: 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Prizes will not be mailed or delivered. Any winner under the age of 18 must be accompanied by a parent or legal guardian. No trade or cash equivalent will be awarded for any contest prize. Any person or persons found to be in violation of these contest rules before, during, or after the respective contest or giveaway will be disqualified and will not be eligible for future contests or giveaways.
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3: Here's your Rock weather update. Slight chance for scattered thunderstorms tonight. Otherwise, partly cloudy. Lows dip down to about 71. Southwest winds around 5 miles an hour. Sunshine mixed with clouds at times again tomorrow. Slight chance for isolated rain showers. High temperatures reach up to 89. 75 tomorrow night. Chance for scattered thunderstorms. That's your local forecast update. I'm meteorologist Ray Miller from the Rock Weather Center. Right now, 82.
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0: Yeah, that's skillful whistling there from Klaus and the Scorpions, a tune apiece, The Wind of Change. They do that tune in concert. They change the words to make it more appropriate for the times. But man, that's a cool tune, and all that whistling too rocks all the way. George Thorogood is coming up, author on Ozzy. And Journey, they're on deck too.
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1: ABC News, I'm Wayne Cabot. Is the pause in the war because the U.S. is running out of weapons? Democratic Senator Chris Van Hollen of Maryland on ABC's This Week.
2: We have depleted our interceptors, which are the weapons we use to intercept incoming Iranian attacks, which are obviously necessary to protect American troops. And so we are depleting these every day, despite the fact that we could face other potential conflicts around the world.
1: The pause in fighting pushing oil prices lower, with Brent crude trading around $90 a barrel. Flames still spreading across France and Spain, evacuations totaling more than 300,000 people. A court ruling this weekend means some states do not have to follow a Trump executive order that makes the Postal Service create a list of approved voters. This affects 23 Democratic-led states, not the 27 red states. This is ABC News.
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5: Here's your Rock weather update. Slight chance for scattered thunderstorms tonight, otherwise partly cloudy. Lows dip down to about 71. Southwest winds around 5 miles an hour. Sunshine mixed with clouds at times again tomorrow. Slight chance for isolated rain showers. High temperatures reach up to 89. 75 tomorrow night. Chance for scattered thunderstorms. That's your local forecast update. I'm meteorologist Ray Miller from the Rock Weather Center. Currently, it's 79 degrees.
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In a bush, I see no more tears with my George Thurgood's here. And who do you love? 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

0: Right on the David Gilmour edition of Pink Floyd and the tutelage of flying, learning to fly with Mud Cradence in that set down on the corner where you bring a nickel, then you get to tap your feet. 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

0: Yeah, Fox Lady Jimmy with Mud the Who from Who by Numbers in that set in the tail of the Squeeze Box. That's a great album. That's a great tune. I remember when that tune came out, everybody was like, did you hear that tune from the Who? They came out with a very dirty song. It's not a dirty song. It's about an accordion. Unless your accordion is dirty, that's a great one. Hey, Offspring, they're coming up. I'll throw an autograph. And Skid Row, they're on deck too.
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3: Here's your Rock Weather Update. Slight chance for scattered thunderstorms tonight, otherwise partly cloudy. Lows dip down to about 71. Southwest winds around 5 miles an hour. Sunshine mixed with clouds at times again tomorrow. Slight chance for isolated rain showers. High temperatures reach up to 89. 75 tomorrow night. Chance for scattered thunderstorms. That's your local forecast update. I'm meteorologist Ray Miller from the Rock Weather Center. Currently, it's 79 degrees.
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0: Graph with Mud. You know, in the old days, it was easy. You turned up the radio. Now you have so many devices to turn them up. Turn them all up together and rock on all the way. Hey, the BOC, they're coming up. Arthur on Bush and the Offspring, they're on deck too.
1: We all want our kids to grow up safe and healthy. So we show them how, and we tell them with honest conversations that let them know what we expect. That's especially important when it comes to alcohol and other drugs. Kids need to know the dangers and how to avoid them. 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It's dangerous and illegal. So talk with your kids, because when you talk, they hear you.
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1: ABC News, I'm Wayne Cabot. A lull this weekend from all sides in the Iran war has crude oil lower, international crude now at $90 a barrel. Gas prices $4.11 a gallon, same as yesterday, says AAA, but 12 cents higher than a week ago, 94 cents higher than a year ago. Republican Congressman Mike Turner of Ohio is on the Armed Services Committee and tells ABC's This Week.
2: Our allies and those in which they sell energy to are going to have to step up to the plate here. America, the United States cannot do this alone. There is economic pressure that can be placed on Iran.
1: Seattle police are looking for two people who parachuted from the iconic Space Needle Friday. They still haven't been found. They bought tickets, climbed a glass partition, and over they went, down 600 feet. Fires now approaching Bordeaux City in France, easing in the Madrid area. The European wildfires have more than 300,000 people evacuated. This is ABC News.
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7: Here's your Rock weather update. Chance of thunderstorms tonight. Otherwise, mainly cloudy skies expected. Lows dip down to about 71. Southeast winds around 5 miles an hour. Slight chance of thunderstorms tomorrow. High temperatures reach up to 89. Sunshine mixed with clouds at times. Chance for scattered thunderstorms tomorrow night. Lows dip down to about 75. Mainly clear. That's your local forecast update. I'm meteorologist Ray Miller from the Rock Weather Center. Right now, it's 81 degrees.
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0: The eerie sounds of the Gold Dust Woman, Fleetwood Mac with Mud, David Bowie from Young Americans in that set. And Fame, What's Your Name? What's Your Name? What's Your Name? With help of friend John Lennon. I love that tune as they're both making fun of being very famous. And famous they are all the way. Hey, Bob Seger's coming up. Author on Aerosmith and BTO, they're on deck too.
1: 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Any winner under the age of 18 must be accompanied by a parent or legal guardian. No trade or cash equivalent will be awarded for any contest prize. Any person or persons found to be in violation of these contest rules before, during, or after the respective contest or giveaway will be disqualified and will not be eligible for future contests or giveaways.
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3: Here's your Rock weather update. Chance of thunderstorms tonight. Otherwise, mainly cloudy skies expected. Lows dip down to about 71. Southeast winds around 5 miles an hour. Slight chance of thunderstorms tomorrow. High temperatures reach up to 89. Sunshine mixed with clouds at times. Chance for scattered thunderstorms tomorrow night. Lows dip down to about 75. Mainly clear. That's your local forecast update. I'm meteorologist Ray Miller from the Rock Weather Center. Right now, it's 81 degrees.
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0: Yeah, how sweet it is. Sweet Emotion, Aerosmith with Mud, BTO in that set. You got to roll, roll, roll on down the highway. You want to save money on your gas expense. Just get in your car and roll, no gas expense. It's all good. Now try to get there, you know. Hey, the Police are coming up. Author on Def Lep. And Bob Seger is on deck, too.
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1: ABC News, I'm Wayne Cabot. Breaking from Seattle, as many as five victims of a shooting near the Space Needle where a large festival was going on. A pause in the Iran war tonight, but on social media, President Trump posting AI fakes of airstrikes on Karg Island. Democratic Senator Chris Van Hollen wondering how Trump intends to end a war entering month six.
2: I don't see a clear strategy, and there's never been a clear strategy. We should never have gotten into this senseless war, and we should end it now.
1: Republican Congressman Mike Turner admitting
3: there's bipartisan frustration on Capitol Hill. You're seeing it, you know, Republicans, Democrats that are showing their frustration with how this war is being, this conflict is being prosecuted.
1: Both were on ABC's This Week. President Trump will meet Benjamin Netanyahu for their first face-to-face since they started the war. He'll also meet Tuesday at the White House with Ukraine's president, who just authorized drone attacks deeper inside Russia. This is ABC News.
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9: Here's your Rock weather update. Mainly cloudy skies overnight with a chance of thunderstorms. Lows dip down to about 71. Southeast winds around 5 miles an hour. Slight chance of thunderstorms. Monday, highs level off around 89. Sunshine mixed with clouds at times. Mainly clear sky. Monday night, chance for scattered storms. Lows around 75. That's your local forecast update. I'm meteorologist Ray Miller from the Rock Weather Center. Currently, it's 79 degrees.
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0: Hey, yo, let me take you home tonight. Boston with Mud Leonard in that set. In Birmingham, they love the governor. 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Cream, they're coming up. I'll throw on U2 and Bad Company. They're next.
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0: Groovy Man Groovy, Cream in the Sunshine of Your Love with Mud. We heard Badco in that set, The Burning Sky. Hey, check it, like 3 days from right now, another full moon will be in the sky. And that one's called the Buck Moon, so do what you do when the full moon's in the sky that night. Pearl Jam, they're coming up. Author on Billy Idol and Ozzy is next.
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3: Here's your Rock weather update. Mainly cloudy skies overnight with a chance of thunderstorms. Lows dip down to about 71. Southeast winds around 5 miles an hour. Slight chance of thunderstorms. Monday, highs level off around 89. Sunshine mixed with clouds at times. Mainly clear sky. Monday night, chance for scattered storms. Lows around 75. That's your local forecast update. I'm meteorologist Ray Miller from the Rock Weather Center. Right now, 73.
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0: Billy Idol and the White Wedding with Mud. What a year for Billy Idol in the class of 2026. And the Rock and Roll Hall of Fame, as Rock Doc, is out on the tube, called Billy Idol Should Be Dead. And he got into the American Music Awards with a great award. 50 years of Billy Idol greatness. Way to go, Billy Idol. Hey, enjoy the remainder of your Sunday fun day, because it's gonna rock all the way.
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2: ABC News, I'm Wayne Cabot. A late-night shooting at the Seattle Center, site of a weekend festival. 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
2: And we know people have been hit, but no details yet. A pause in U.S. attacks on Iran. Democrat Senator Chris Van Hollen on ABC's This Week said,
4: "We have depleted our interceptors, which are the weapons we use to intercept incoming Iranian attacks, which are obviously necessary to protect American troops."
2: A court ruling this weekend means some states don't have to follow a Trump executive order that makes the Postal Service create a list of approved voters for the midterms. This affects 23 Democratic-led states that sued, not the other 27 red states that did not. This is ABC News.
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7: Here's your Rock weather update. Mainly cloudy skies overnight with a chance of thunderstorms. Lows dip down to about 71. Southeast winds around 5 miles an hour. Slight chance of thunderstorms Monday. Highs level off around 89. Sunshine mixed with clouds at times. Mainly clear sky Monday night. Chance for scattered storms. Lows around 75. That's your local forecast update. I'm meteorologist Ray Miller from the Rock Weather Center. Right now, 73.
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0: A song to energize and relax you at the same time from The Wall, 1979, and Pink Floyd. Roger Waters said it was about when he was a young boy and he was sick and his mother made him feel comfortably numb. Now, some other folks say it was when he was backstage before a concert with Pink Floyd and he wasn't feeling well and somebody gave him some kind of a chemical that made him comfortably numb. I like his idea and the first response. The Heart Continues to Beat. Yes, Heart coming up next. Song about their first guitarist, Mike Fisher.
1: 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Prizes will not be mailed or delivered. Any winner under the age of 18 must be accompanied by a parent or legal guardian. No trade or cash equivalent will be awarded for any contest prize. Any person or persons found to be in violation of these contest rules before, during, or after the respective contest or giveaway will be disqualified and will not be eligible for future contests or giveaways.
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3: Here's your Rock weather update. Mainly cloudy skies overnight with a chance of thunderstorms. Lows dip down to about 71. Southeast winds around 5 miles an hour. Slight chance of thunderstorms Monday. Highs level off around 89. Sunshine mixed with clouds at times. Mainly clear sky Monday night. Chance for scattered storms. Lows around 75. That's your local forecast update. I'm meteorologist Ray Miller from the Rock Weather Center. Currently 72.
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0: Nirvana. And a pretty good message there. Just a song about being yourself. Come as you are. Are you ready? Something we should never take for granted. Rush knew about it and did a song on the way.
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1: ABC News, I'm Wayne Cabot. Shooting in Seattle on one of the busiest weekends of the year. The Bite of Seattle drawing thousands. Unclear how many were hit by gunfire. This witness telling ABC affiliate KOMO.
2: A lot of people running. As soon as we evacuated, we saw a lot of cops come by. And, the cops did great in coming as fast as possible. But yeah, I think we just need maybe some better security, metal detectors even here.
1: It's not peace, but a pause. ABC's Matt Rivers on why the war weapons are silent for now.
3: U.S. Ambassador to the UN Mike Waltz saying the lull in fighting is designed to give peace talks some space. But a New York Times report says Trump is also pulling back from escalations with Iran for fear it could dangerously drain the Pentagon's already diminished stockpile of Patriot anti-missile interceptors.
1: Trump will meet Tuesday with Israel's prime minister for the first face-to-face since they started the war. He'll also host Ukraine President Zelensky. This is ABC News.
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7: Here's your Rock weather update. Mainly cloudy skies overnight with a chance of thunderstorms. Lows dip down to about 71. Southeast winds around 5 miles an hour. Slight chance of thunderstorms. Monday, highs level off around 89. Sunshine mixed with clouds at times. Mainly clear sky. Monday night, chance for scattered storms. Lows around 75. That's your local forecast update. I'm meteorologist Ray Miller from the Rock Weather Center. Currently 72.
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You know you have the ability to be a musician when you can make up a song about anything that happens in your life. And Kenny Wayne Shepherd's lady friend was in the studio one day, and she said, "You're wearing a blue dress shirt over a black T-shirt." It became the song. Hey, if you're ever in northern Arizona on Interstate 40, get off at Winslow. It's a blast. Eagles.

0: Rod Stewart. Hey, a couple of weeks ago, he was doing a show in Salt Lake City, and he was starved for air, almost passed out, but they gave him oxygen, and he finished the show. Apparently, the air is thin there. The elevation is 4,226 feet above sea level, and so there we go. Good for you, Rod. Keep it up, man. Great tour. Whitesnake, up next.
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3: Here's your Rock weather update. Mainly cloudy skies overnight with a chance of thunderstorms. Lows dip down to about 71. Southeast winds around 5 miles an hour. Slight chance of thunderstorms Monday. Highs level off around 89. Sunshine mixed with clouds at times. Mainly clear sky Monday night. Chance for scattered storms. Lows around 75. That's your local forecast update. I'm meteorologist Ray Miller from the Rock Weather Center. Currently 72.
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0: Combat Rockers, The Clash, and a great song for people who are going to bed and waking up. They say if you exercise 10 minutes before bedtime and when you first get up in the morning, you'll feel better. That's a great song. Billy Squire up next.
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1: ABC News, I'm Wayne Cabot. A late-night shooting at the Seattle Center, site of a weekend festival. ABC affiliate KOMO spoke with a witness who thought he heard firecrackers.
2: But then there was a second volley, and that's when we saw people storming through the area across the Fisher Pavilion.
1: And we know people have been hit, but no details yet. A pause in U.S. attacks on Iran. Democrat Senator Chris Van Hollen on ABC's This Week said,
3: "We have depleted our interceptors, which are the weapons we use to intercept incoming Iranian attacks, which are obviously necessary to protect American troops."
1: A court ruling this weekend means some states don't have to follow a Trump executive order that makes the Postal Service create a list of approved voters for the midterms. This affects 23 Democratic-led states that sued, not the other 27 red states that did not. This is ABC News.
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7: Here's your Rock weather update. Chance of thunderstorms overnight. Otherwise, mainly cloudy skies expected. Lows dip down to about 71. Winds out of the southeast around 5 miles an hour. Slight chance of thunderstorms Monday. High temperatures reach up to 89. Sunshine mixed with clouds at times. Mainly clear sky Monday night. Chance for scattered thunderstorms. Lows dip down to about 75. That's your local forecast update. I'm meteorologist Ray Miller from the Rock Weather Center. Right now, it's 72 degrees.
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I'm telling you, I love the guitar line in that great song. Armageddon it. Armageddon 2. It started out when the boys were apparently partying a little bit, and the slurred speech from Armageddon it sounded like Armageddon it, so they went ahead and kept, and what a sense of humor. Here's George Thorogood taking it back to the 50s sound in the 80s.

0: Stevie Ray Vaughan sobered up and cleaned up. He was inducted into the Rock and Roll Hall of Heaven August 27th, 1990, but by that time he had over 5 years sobriety and being clean from other chemicals as well. Foreigner. This friend of mine got an idea from this next song. He took a thermometer with him when he took his lady out on a date, and after he kissed her, he took her temperature. I think it was 100.2.
1: 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Prizes will not be mailed or delivered. Any winner under the age of 18 must be accompanied by a parent or legal guardian. No trade or cash equivalent will be awarded for any contest prize. Any person or persons found to be in violation of these contest rules before, during, or after the respective contest or giveaway will be disqualified and will not be eligible for future contests or giveaways.
2: 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Always keeping you weather aware.
3: Here's your Rock weather update. Chance thunderstorms overnight. Otherwise, mainly cloudy skies expected. Lows dip down to about 71. Southwesterly winds around 5 miles an hour. Slight chance of rain showers. Monday, daytime highs approaching 90. Sunshine mixed with clouds at times. Slight chance of thunderstorms. Monday night, lows level off around 75. Mainly clear skies. That's your local forecast update. I'm meteorologist Ray Miller from the Rock Weather Center. Currently, it's 72 degrees.
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0: Motley Crue, a song about someone they apparently appreciated when they were in Los Angeles trying to get things together. He was a delivery guy that used to bring a certain substance to them, and it wasn't pizza. They dedicated the album to him. Pink Floyd, up next.
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1: ABC News, I'm Wayne Cabot. Shooting in Seattle on one of the busiest weekends of the year. The Bite of Seattle drawing thousands. Unclear how many were hit by gunfire. This witness telling ABC affiliate KOMO.
2: A lot of people running. As soon as we evacuated, we saw a lot of cops come by. And, the cops did great in coming as fast as possible. But yeah, I think we just need maybe some better security, metal detectors even here.
1: It's not peace, but a pause. ABC's Matt Rivers on why the war weapons are silent for now.
3: U.S. Ambassador to the UN Mike Waltz saying the lull in fighting is designed to give peace talks some space. But a New York Times report says Trump is also pulling back from escalations with Iran for fear it could dangerously drain the Pentagon's already diminished stockpile of Patriot anti-missile interceptors.
1: Trump will meet Tuesday with Israel's prime minister for the first face-to-face since they started the war. He'll also host Ukraine President Zelensky. This is ABC News.
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7: Here's your Rock weather update. Chance thunderstorms overnight. Otherwise, mainly cloudy skies expected. Lows dip down to about 71. Southwesterly winds around 5 miles an hour. Slight chance of rain showers. Monday, daytime highs approaching 90. Sunshine mixed with clouds at times. Slight chance of thunderstorms. Monday night, lows level off around 75. Mainly clear skies. That's your local forecast update. I'm meteorologist Ray Miller from the Rock Weather Center. Currently, it's 72 degrees.
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Stone Temple Pilots, Vaseline. You know how they got the idea for that song? They found some bugs in a jar of Vaseline. Amazing where rock and roll comes from. Here's one from Journey and a great idea. If you do these three things three times a day, you will improve your relationship. A great reminder.

0: Mr. Breeze.
1: Kept his spirit alive. J.J. Cale wrote and produced that song first. And then people like Eric Clapton redid some of his stuff. There's Leonard Skinner doing one of his great songs about being on the road. Knees in the Breeze. J.J. Cale was inducted into the Rock and Roll Hall of Heaven July 26, 2013, at the age of 74. A good one from Radiohead coming up. You ever feel like you don't fit in? That's the song.
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4: Here's your Rock weather update. Chance thunderstorms overnight. Otherwise, mainly cloudy skies expected. Lows dip down to about 71. Southwesterly winds around 5 miles an hour. Slight chance of rain showers. Monday, daytime highs approaching 90. Sunshine mixed with clouds at times. Slight chance of thunderstorms. Monday night, lows level off around 75. Mainly clear skies. That's your local forecast update. I'm meteorologist Ray Miller from the Rock Weather Center. Currently, it's 72 degrees.
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0: ZZ Top, a song about the gift that keeps on giving. Well, there was a new sound that came around in the early 80s, and it was from a band called Faith No More. A very epic song and a very unusual sound. But that's the way it is in rock and roll sometimes, when something new comes in and gives us a boost.
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1: ABC News, I'm Wayne Cabot. A late-night shooting at the Seattle Center, site of a weekend festival. ABC affiliate KOMO spoke with a witness who thought he heard firecrackers.
2: But then there was a second volley, and that's when we saw people storming through the area across the Fisher Pavilion.
1: And we know people have been hit, but no details yet. A pause in U.S. attacks on Iran. Democrat Senator Chris Van Hollen on ABC's This Week said,
3: "We have depleted our interceptors, which are the weapons we use to intercept incoming Iranian attacks, which are obviously necessary to protect American troops."
1: A court ruling this weekend means some states don't have to follow a Trump executive order that makes the Postal Service create a list of approved voters for the midterms. This affects 23 Democratic-led states that sued, not the other 27 red states that did not. This is ABC News.
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7: Here's your Rock weather update. Chance for storms overnight. Otherwise, mainly cloudy skies expected. Lows level off around 71. Northwesterly winds around 5 miles an hour. Slight chance of rain showers. Monday, high temperatures reach up to 90, a mix of clouds and sun. Chance of thunderstorms. Monday night, lows level off around 75, partly cloudy skies. That's your local forecast update. I'm meteorologist Ray Miller from the Rock Weather Center. Currently 72.
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0: If you get a chance to catch Rush, do it on tour. And a song about trees in the forest and how they could and may communicate. Some great imagination goes into rock and roll. Kiss has a good one. You know, they started a rumor in the 70s after Gene Simmons flopped out his rather long tongue on stage. Somebody said that he had a cow's tongue sewn onto his, which is medically impossible. But maybe that's what influenced the next song.
1: 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Participants can only win one contest prize per person every 30 days, Monday through Friday, excluding holidays within 30 days, or the prize will be forfeited. Prizes will not be mailed or delivered. Any winner under the age of 18 must be accompanied by a parent or legal guardian. No trade or cash equivalent will be awarded for any contest prize. Any person or persons found to be in violation of these contest rules before, during, or after the respected contest or giveaway will be disqualified and will not be eligible for future contests or giveaways.
2: 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Always keeping you weather aware.
3: Here's your Rock weather update. Chance for storms overnight. Otherwise, mainly cloudy skies expected. Lows level off around 71. Northwesterly winds around 5 miles an hour. Slight chance of rain showers. Monday, high temperatures reach up to 90. A mix of clouds and sun. Chance of thunderstorms. Monday night, lows level off around 75. Partly cloudy skies. That's your local forecast update. I'm meteorologist Ray Miller from the Rock Weather Center. Right now, 70.
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0: Some people say we are not animals. Yes, we are. We are the human animal. Ask any doctor, any scientist, or any rock and roll artist like Def Leppard, and it's all about human animalistic behavior. Here we go, Boston, coming up next.
1: We all want our kids to grow up safe and healthy, so we show them how, and we tell them, with honest conversations that let them know what we expect. That's especially important when it comes to alcohol and other drugs. Kids need to know the dangers and how to avoid them. 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It's dangerous and illegal. So talk with your kids, because when you talk, they hear you.
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1: ABC News, I'm Wayne Cabot. Shooting in Seattle on one of the busiest weekends of the year. The Bite of Seattle drawing thousands. Unclear how many were hit by gunfire. This witness telling ABC affiliate KOMO.
2: A lot of people running. As soon as we evacuated, we saw a lot of cops come by. And the cops did great in coming as fast as possible. But yeah, I think we just need maybe some better security, metal detectors even here.
1: It's not peace, but a pause. ABC's Matt Rivers on why the war weapons are silent for now.
3: U.S. Ambassador to the UN Mike Waltz saying the lull in fighting is designed to give peace talks some space. But a New York Times report says Trump is also pulling back from escalations with Iran for fear it could dangerously drain the Pentagon's already diminished stockpile of Patriot anti-missile interceptors.
1: Trump will meet Tuesday with Israel's prime minister for the first face-to-face since they started the war. He'll also host Ukraine President Zelensky. This is ABC News.
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7: Here's your Rock weather update. Slight chance of rain showers today. Otherwise, sunshine mixed with clouds at times. Highs level off around 90. Winds out of the west around 5 miles an hour. Partly cloudy again tonight. Chance for storms. Lows level off around 75. Slight chance of thunderstorms tomorrow. Highs level off around 91. Mainly sunny skies. That's your local forecast update. I'm meteorologist Ray Miller from the Rock Weather Center. Currently 70.
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Anthony Kiedis was having a bit of a problem with overdoing certain chemicals. And that's when he was trying to clean things up, and he wrote a song about his experience with it. We got one good. Pink Floyd.

0: Sometimes success is simplicity. Simplicity is success. And that's basically Judas Priest letting you know they gave us another one. I got a good one from AC/DC coming up. Yeah. About a young lady, apparently, that plays drums in the back seat of a car. How do you fit the kid in there? I don't know, but it's a good song. AC/DC on tour right now, too.
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0: a song and album influenced by Stanley Kubrick's A Space Odyssey 2001. From the early 70s, David Bowie saw the flick and decided he would give his opinion in music. Well, Poison has a really good one. Nothing but a good time. That's the way we should try to think.
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3: Here's your Rock weather update. Slight chance of rain showers today. Otherwise, sunshine mixed with clouds at times. Highs level off around 90. Winds out of the west around 5 miles an hour. Partly cloudy again. Tonight, chance for storms. Lows level off around 75. Slight chance of thunderstorms tomorrow. Highs level off around 91. Mainly sunny skies. That's your local forecast update. I'm meteorologist Ray Miller from the Rock Weather Center. Currently 70.
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0: Rock and roll can come from anywhere, and apparently they found a letter that an inmate had written to his mother, and they made a song about it from the Pieces of Eight album, Styx, 1978. Are you ready for a quiet riot? You better turn it up good and loud. It's on the way.
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1: ABC News, I'm Sherry Preston. Witnesses describe the scene and the victims after last night's shooting at a food festival in downtown Seattle.
2: There was a guy shot in the leg. One female was surrounded by people helping her out. Another one was doing CPR. People were grabbing people, chairs to help them put them up, sit them up.
1: Three people were killed, four hurt, including a toddler. One suspect in custody in the mass shooting. Police are still looking for more who might have been involved. Genevieve became a Category 5 hurricane early this morning, the first in the East Pacific region in 2 years. Forecasters say it's expected to stay far out to sea on a course roughly parallel with the Mexican coast. French President Emmanuel Macron has called a crisis meeting today, focusing on monster uncontrolled wildfires that have forced more than 250,000 people to flee their homes in the Bordeaux region. The suspect in the deadly Berlin Pride attack that left one person dead and 20 Nine hurt was shot and killed by police during a confrontation in a suburb of the city Sunday. This is ABC News.
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6: Here's your Rock weather update. Slight chance for showers today. Otherwise, sunshine mixed with clouds at times. Highs level off around 90. Winds out of the west around 5 miles an hour. Chance for storms. Tonight, lows level off around 75. Partly cloudy skies. Slight chance of thunderstorms. Tomorrow, highs level off around 91. Partly cloudy skies. That's your local forecast update. I'm meteorologist Ray Miller from the Rock Weather Center. Right now, it's 70 degrees.
0: 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Campbellsville's home for classic rock.

That would be the Rolling Brothers, Ed and Dean, along with their Collective Soul bandmates out of Georgia, December, which is fast approaching this Saturday. Of course, we flip the calendar to August 1st, September, October, November, December. Slaster, let's take our mind off of the fact that Christmas and the end of the year is coming by letting it ride BTO style. All part of another super set of killer classics for you and I, absolutely free. My friend, have a great Monday. Thank you so much for listening.

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0: Mommy's all right, Daddy's all right. They're just a little weird listening to a Kiss record and making out on the couch. At least that's the point of view that Rick Nielsen wrote that song from a 15-year-old who walks into the house hearing his Kiss album on the console, and he's kind of mad. Who's playing my music? Goes walking in there, and there's Mom and Dad half undressed making out on the couch. Mm-hmm. Interesting thought process from Rick Nielsen to come up with that, right? Thanks so much for listening. Rock 106.7. It's the Morning Mayhem. Happy Monday. I know it's an oxymoron, but hey, it's got to be positive. That's how you get through a Monday faster. We help out, too, by playing the biggest classic rock anthems. Plus, we'll keep you up to date with the info you need. News, weather, sports, and everything happening around Central Kentucky. Jimmy, Phil, Tom, as in Hendrix, Collins, Petty, they're all coming up next, my friend.
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0: The ultimate don't give a you-know-what song. 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Phil Collins, I Don't Care Anymore. And yes, in November, he goes in as a solo artist for songs like that and many others. In addition, he's, of course, in the Rock Hall already with his bandmates of Genesis. So, Phil, in November, number 30, two-time Rock and Roll Hall of Famers. That's it, only 30 two-time Rock and Roll Hall of Famers. You got one who's in three times. That, of course, Eric Clapton. Coming up today on The Rock, we start your week at 10 o'clock this morning with Matt Jones and the crew updating us on Big Blue football, plus basketball and softball recruiting, baseball recruiting, and volleyball. What's going on with Kentucky sports? 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
1: 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Prizes will not be mailed or delivered. Any winner under the age of 18 must be accompanied by a parent or legal guardian. No trade or cash equivalent will be awarded for any contest prize. Any person or persons found to be in violation of these contest rules before, during, or after the respective contest or giveaway will be disqualified and will not be eligible for future contests or giveaways.
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3: Here's your Rock weather update. Slight chance for showers today. Otherwise, sunshine mixed with clouds at times. Highs level off around 90. Winds out of the west around 5 miles an hour. Chance for storms tonight. Lows level off around 75. Partly cloudy skies. Slight chance of thunderstorms tomorrow. Highs level off around 91. Partly cloudy skies. That's your local forecast update. I'm meteorologist Ray Miller from the Rock Weather Center. Right now, it's 70 degrees.
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0: Oh, that's a parent's nightmare. When that first breakup happens for your, well, hopefully teenage son or daughter, maybe even later. Yeah, when you got to tell them why it can't be love, why it didn't work out, and they're all heartbroken, you got to just be there. So, yeah, as a parent, that's a tough one, isn't it? It's Lester. Happy Monday morning. I know it's an oxymoron, but we're going to make the best of it. Trust me. Got another superset coming on the way. Def Leppard, Alice Cooper. And we're going to get things started. Today's the five-year anniversary of the passing of Rock and Roll Hall of Fame bassist and 51-year member of ZZ Top with Billy Gibbons and Frank Beard. It was 5 years ago that Dusty Hill sadly passed away at the age of 72. We'll start this next superset. Remember, the great Dusty Hill playing bass with a ZZ Top tune for you and I in seconds.
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1: ABC News, I'm Sherry Preston. A food festival turning to terror in Seattle after police say two people started shooting at each other. Roberto Ramirez was there and heard it.
2: We suddenly heard some firecrackers, what I thought were firecrackers, and people started yelling, shooter, shooter. And there was like a stampede of people just running, knocking down a lot of products from the vendors.
1: Three people were killed, four more hurt, including a two-year-old boy. One suspect is in custody. Police are looking for a second. France's president holding a crisis meeting today with wildfires raging through part of his country. Flames in the southwestern part of France have burned through an area about four times the size of Paris. Ukraine's president will meet with a new British prime minister today. It's the first visit by a foreign leader for new British Prime Minister Andy Burnham. The pause of the war with Iran holding for now. The U.S. and Iran holding off on any new attacks for a second straight day on Sunday. This is ABC News.
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10: From the 4 Broadcasting News Desk, I'm Austin Armstrong. Adair County Sheriff's deputies were called Saturday, July 25th, to a home on 175 Overstreet Road in reference to the location of a wanted fugitive. According to the Adair County Sheriff's Office, deputies encountered Christopher Critter McClister attempting to leave the residence through a back door. When he saw the deputies, McClister reportedly went back inside the home and attempted to hide. Deputies received consent to enter the residence and were able to take McClister into custody without incident. The Adair County Sheriff's Office reminds residents that they can report suspicious activities, possible locations of wanted suspects, or request extra patrols by calling the agency's anonymous tip line at 270-385-1155. Kentucky drivers are also being reminded of changes to the state's school bus stopping law as students head back to school very soon. The new law, which took effect July 15th, requires drivers to stop for a school or church bus displaying its stop arm and flashing red lights regardless of which directions they are traveling. There is one exception. Drivers traveling in the opposite direction do not have to stop on a roadway with four or more lanes in the roadway when it is separated by an elevated barrier or an unpaved median. However, drivers must stop in all lanes on all four-lane roadways with a paved center turn lane. If there is no physical barrier or unpaved median, drivers must stop even on a four-lane road. Also, Kentucky law now presumes that the registered owner of a vehicle was driving if the vehicle legally passes a stopped school bus and the driver cannot be identified, unless the presumption is rebutted. Drivers are also reminded to slow down, stay alert, put their phones away, and watch for flashing school bus lights. Officials say extra seconds could save a child's life. And finally, the next Campbellsville Certified Local Government and Historic Preservation Commission meeting is scheduled for Thursday, August 6th at noon. The meeting will be held in the lower level of the Campbellsville Civic Center located at 201 North Columbia Avenue in Campbellsville. For more details on stories like these and more, be sure to check out our websites, myq104.com, kcountry1057.com, and wtcoradio.com.
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6: always with the current temperature and the information you need when weather threatens. Always keeping you weather aware.
11: Here's your Rock weather update. Slight chance for showers today. Otherwise, sunshine mixed with clouds at times. Highs level off around 90. Winds out of the west around 5 miles an hour. Chance for storms tonight. Lows level off around 75. Partly cloudy skies. Slight chance of thunderstorms tomorrow. Highs level off around 91. Partly cloudy skies. That's your local forecast update. I'm meteorologist Ray Miller from the Rock Weather Center. Right now, it's 70 degrees.
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The Hysteria of Def Leppard kicking off the hour, along with Lester St. James, Alice Cooper, Eddie Money coming up. Right now, Steve Miller Band helps us continue this superset of killer classics back to back to back to back. We do them every hour. Absolutely free for you. Thank you so much for listening. I hope your Monday's a great one, my friend.

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0: So where would paradise be this time of year? I always love asking that question. You know, it's hot, humid, dog days of summer. Would you still go to like an island paradise? Or would you go like maybe to Alaska on a cruise or the ice hotel in Iceland? I'm thinking that. Get away from the heat. I could go for that. It's Last Earth. 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
2: 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A three-run go-ahead blast for A. Eugenio Suarez.
3: 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Up throwing Anthony. Throw to the plate, not in time. And the Reds walk it off at 11, 6-5.
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0: David Bowie wrote the song because he loved the band Mott the Hoople, and he heard they were going to break up because they weren't having any luck with any hits. So he wrote the song, gave it to them. They recorded it, became a hit. They still broke up. Bunch of, yeah. 106.7 FM, AM 1450 The Rock, WTCORadio.com for streaming, and free on the Fork Media app. iPhone, iPad, Apple Store, Android, tablet, phone, Google Play Store. 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
3: Here's your Rock weather update. Slight chance for showers today. Otherwise, sunshine mixed with clouds at times. Highs level off around 90. Winds out of the west around 5 miles an hour. Chance for storms tonight. Lows level off around 75. Partly cloudy skies. Slight chance of thunderstorms tomorrow. Highs level off around 91. Partly cloudy skies. That's your local forecast update. I'm meteorologist Ray Miller from the Rock Weather Center. Right now, it's 70 degrees.
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0: for a walk day. I'm not making that up. No, it's every year. July 27th is Take Your House Plant for a Walk Day. And you can look it up. Go ahead and search it. It's a real thing. I love this day because it's such a stupid thing. Take your house plant for a walk. Go ahead. It's also Walk on Stilts Day. If you got some stilts, go ahead and walk. Scotch Day. Don't do walking on stilts after drinking scotch. Creme Brulee Day. Chicken Finger Day. National Love is Kind Day. It's also Bagpipe Appreciation Day. And my personal favorite on the calendar from the Half Dollar Store down the street, July 27th is Sleepyhead Day. Yeah, I love Sleepyhead Day.
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1: ABC News, I'm Sherry Preston. The hunt is on in Seattle for a second shooter after gunfire tore through a food festival. This woman was there and ran for her life.
2: We went inside the first building because we saw a few people going to a building. So we went in there and we went like down the stairs and we just hid in the garage.
1: Police now think two people started shooting at each other. Three people are dead, another four hurt, including a two-year-old. Relative quiet in the Middle East with a pause in the war. ABC's Matt Rivers is in Jordan.
3: We have paused military operations against Iran, and the Iranians have done the same. It's now been more than 2 days that we've seen without any strikes going back and forth between both countries after the better part of 2 weeks of both of those countries trading lethal strikes. So, you know, the question is, why is that happening? Well, what's clear is that there is some diplomacy going on.
1: The pause also allowing for oil prices to fall. Hundreds of thousands of people evacuated in France and Spain in the midst of wildfires. This is ABC News.
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10: From the Fork Broadcasting News Desk, I'm Austin Armstrong. Adair County Sheriff's deputies were called Saturday, July 25th, to a home on 175 Overstreet Road in reference to the location of a wanted fugitive. According to the Adair County Sheriff's Office, deputies encountered Christopher Critter McClister attempting to leave the residence through a back door. When he saw the deputies, McClister reportedly went back inside the home and attempted to hide. Deputies received consent to enter the residence and were able to take McClister into custody without incident. The Adair County Sheriff's Office reminds residents that they can report suspicious activities, possible locations of wanted suspects, or request extra patrols by calling the agency's anonymous tip line at 270-385-1155. Kentucky drivers are also being reminded of changes to the state's school bus stopping law as students head back to school very soon. The new law, which took effect July 15th, requires drivers to stop for a school or church bus displaying its stop arm and flashing red lights regardless of which directions they are traveling. There is one exception. Drivers traveling in the opposite direction do not have to stop on a roadway with four or more lanes in the roadway when it is separated by an elevated barrier or an unpaved median. However, drivers must stop in all lanes on all four-lane roadways with a paved center turn lane. If there is no physical barrier or unpaved median, drivers must stop even on a four-lane road. Also, Kentucky law now presumes that the registered owner of a vehicle was driving if the vehicle legally passes a stopped school bus and the driver cannot be identified, unless the presumption is rebutted. Drivers are also reminded to slow down, stay alert, put their phones away, and watch for flashing school bus lights. Officials say extra seconds could save a child's life. And finally, the next Campbellsville Certified Local Government and Historic Preservation Commission meeting is scheduled for Thursday, August 6th at noon. The meeting will be held in the lower level of the Campbellsville Civic Center located at 201 North Columbia Avenue in Campbellsville. For more details on stories like these and more, be sure to check out our websites, myq104.com, kcountry1057.com, and wtcoradio.com.
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12: Here's your Rock weather update. Slight chance of rain showers today. Otherwise, sunshine mixed with clouds at times. High temperatures reach up to 90. Winds out of the west around 5 miles an hour. Chance of thunderstorms tonight. Lows level off around 75. Partly cloudy skies. Slight chance of thunderstorms tomorrow. Daytime highs approaching 91. Sunshine mixed with clouds at times. That's your local forecast update. I'm meteorologist Ray Miller from the Rock Weather Center. Currently 70.
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Motley Crue with the Nikki Six urban legend story, maybe? Getting the paramedics to kickstart his heart and bring him back to life? It's Laster rocking into the morning. Sorry, 38 special, that's what we're doing. You can sing about rocking into the night as we roll this superset of killer classics back to back to back. Absolutely free for you. Thanks for listening, my friend.

0: Sadly, the chain has been broken for that band with the passing of Christine McVie. Thanks for listening. It's the Morning Mayhem, Rock 106.7. If you haven't heard by now, I don't know where you've been listening, because Lindsey Buckingham would love to get back together with Fleetwood Mac, but that ain't happening. John McVie, he's out in the middle of the ocean somewhere on his boat. Nobody's heard from him. Stevie Nicks says, no way are we getting back together, especially if Lindsey's involved. And there's no way I'm going to sing with another woman other than Christine. And Mick Fleetwood, he's the one that said it right from the beginning. Yeah, without Christine, there's probably not going to be Fleetwood Mac. So if you had hopes, it ain't happening. The Morning Mayhem continues, rocking you on this Monday with Aerosmith, Queen. And we'll get a lick of the Cinnamon Girl next on The Rock.
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2: 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There it goes. A three-run go-ahead blast for A. Eugenio Suarez.
3: They're waving around Friedel. Up throwing Anthony. Throw to the plate, not in time. And the Reds walk it off at 11, 6-5.
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0: belated birthday wishes to the guy who just wrapped up that song with that little drum beat. 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Rock 106.7, The Morning Mayhem. It is Lester. Thank you so much for listening this morning. We'll continue to keep you cranked with lots of great classic rock, including Supertramp, Skid Row, also Seeger before the top of the hour. We'll also keep you up to date. 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
1: 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Prizes will not be mailed or delivered. Any winner under the age of 18 must be accompanied by a parent or legal guardian. No trade or cash equivalent will be awarded for any contest prize. Any person or persons

0: found to be in violation of these contest rules before, during, or after the respective contest or giveaway will be disqualified and will not be eligible for future contests or giveaways.
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2: Here's your Rock weather update. Sunshine mixed with clouds at times today, with daytime highs approaching 90. Winds out of the west, around 5 miles an hour. Chance of thunderstorms tonight, lows level off around 75. Partly cloudy skies. Slight chance of thunderstorms tomorrow, highs level off around 91. Sunshine mixed with clouds at times. That's your local forecast update. I'm meteorologist Ray Miller from the Rock Weather Center. Currently, it's 72 degrees.
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0: I love that nice acoustic ending. Skid Row, I Remember You, along with Lester. Going to take a little trip to Kathmandu as we fire up another superset. Killer Classics with the guy who on this date in history got to serve his civic duty. Mr. Bob Seger going to kick off this next superset. Yep, on this date, 1994, Bob was called to duty, jury duty. And not only did he serve on his jury in Michigan, 1994, he was the foreman in the criminal trial and got to announce to the judge and to the court that the jury found the defendant guilty. That trip to Kathmandu with the foreman of that jury, Bob Seger, starts that superset next.
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1: ABC News, I'm Sherry. Preston, deadly violence at a food festival in Seattle. Some people there initially thought the popping they heard was fireworks. Brian Barker knew right away.
2: My gut feeling was that it was shots, because I'm originally from Texas, so I know what shots are.
1: Those shots hitting several people. Three are dead, four more hurt. Police think two suspects started shooting at each other, but only one is in custody. New violence in the Middle East, even as the U.S. and Iran go into another day of the pause in fighting. Saudi Arabia has just said it shot down drones launched from Iraq, fired by militias backed by Iran. Here's ABC's Karen Waugh.
3: Iran's foreign ministry is calling weekend talks with a U.S. ally, Oman, fruitful, with both sides working on a plan to keep ships moving safely through the Strait of Hormuz. But the U.S. ambassador to the U.N. says Tehran itself is divided.
1: Dangerously hot weather settling in over much of the country. 120 million Americans are under heat alerts. This is ABC News.
4: I'm U.S. Transportation Secretary Sean Duffy.
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11: From the Fork Broadcasting News Desk, I'm Austin Armstrong. Adair County Sheriff's deputies were called Saturday, July 25th, to a home on 175 Overstreet Road in reference to the location of a wanted fugitive. According to the Adair County Sheriff's Office, deputies encountered Christopher Critter McClister attempting to leave the residence through a back door. When he saw the deputies, McClister reportedly went back inside the home and attempted to hide. Deputies received consent to enter the residence and were able to take McClister into custody without incident. The Adair County Sheriff's Office reminds residents that they can report suspicious activities, possible locations of wanted suspects, or request extra patrols by calling the agency's anonymous tip line at 270-385-1155. Kentucky drivers are also being reminded of changes to the state's school bus stopping law as students head back to school very soon. The new law, which took effect July 15th, requires drivers to stop for a school or church bus displaying its stop arm and flashing red lights regardless of which directions they are traveling. There is one exception. Drivers traveling in the opposite direction do not have to stop on a roadway with four or more lanes in the roadway when it is separated by an elevated barrier or an unpaved median. However, drivers must stop in all lanes on all four-lane roadways with a paved center turn lane. If there is no physical barrier or unpaved median, drivers must stop even on a four-lane road. Also, Kentucky law now presumes that the registered owner of a vehicle was driving if the vehicle legally passes a stopped school bus and the driver cannot be identified, unless the presumption is rebutted. Drivers are also reminded to slow down, stay alert, put their phones away, and watch for flashing school bus lights. Officials say extra seconds could save a child's life. And finally, the next Campbellsville Certified Local Government and Historic Preservation Commission meeting is scheduled for Thursday, August 6th at noon. The meeting will be held in the lower level of the Campbellsville Civic Center located at 201 North Columbia Avenue in Campbellsville. For more details on stories like these and more, be sure to check out our websites, myq104.com, kcountry1057.com, and wtcoradio.com.
8: 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Always with the current temperature and the information you need when weather threatens. Always keeping you weather aware.
9: Here's your Rock weather update. Sunshine mixed with clouds at times today, with daytime highs approaching 90. Winds out of the west around 5 miles an hour. Chance thunderstorms tonight, lows level off around 75. Partly cloudy skies. Slight chance of thunderstorms tomorrow. Highs level off around 91. Sunshine mixed with clouds at times. That's your local forecast update. I'm meteorologist Ray Miller from the Rock Weather Center. Currently, it's 72 degrees.
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Next year, will it be the year that Chris and Rich and the Black Crowes get that call from the Rock Hall of Fame going, hey, you're in? 2 years in a row, they've been semi-finalists, but didn't get enough votes to get in the door. Last year, continuing a superset killer classics for you and I out of Boston. It's the Cars. You are all I've got tonight.

0: The Rock and Rush Boys. Of course, now the Rock and Rush Boys and Girl. Anika Niles, the German virtuoso, knocking out of the park, her role taking over for the late Neil Peart in those concerts this summer. 106.7 FM, AM 1450, The Rock. 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Every Thursday all summer, Taylor County Foods have been handing out a week's worth of food for kids 18 and under. This Thursday and next Thursday, 10 a.m. Eastern, are the last two feedings before the cooks all take a break for the 2 weeks before kids come back. Now, remember, parents, guardians got to pick up the meals. Taylor County Middle School, Taylor County High School, this Thursday and next Thursday. Your last chance is to get that free summer feeding program food from Taylor County Schools.
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0: One, the only Mick Jagger, 83 yesterday. God willing, I'm even walking at 83. Mick Jagger's up there bouncing around on the stage like he's 20-something, singing, dancing. Oh, to have that energy, that charisma. Yeah, I ain't got the talent, I know that. 106.7, The Rock, how you doing? It's Lester St. James. Thank you so much for listening. We, of course, are home for the legends like the Rolling Stones and Def Leppard. Moments Away, Zeppelin, Mellencamp, just some of the big rockers. We have a part in the morning mayhem every weekday morning. 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
3: Here's your Rock weather update. Sunshine mixed with clouds at times today, with daytime highs approaching 90. Winds out of the west around 5 miles an hour. Chance of thunderstorms tonight, lows level off around 75, partly cloudy skies. Slight chance of thunderstorms tomorrow, highs level off around 91. Sunshine mixed with clouds at times. That's your local forecast update. I'm meteorologist Ray Miller from the Rock Weather Center. Right now, 73.
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0: The Immigrant Song and Zep wrapping up the Lester St. James performance today. Lithium from Nirvana, Scorpions, Pink Floyd, Billy Square, all coming up, part of another super set of killer classics on this 7/27/26 day. Yep, if you write dates at work, 7/27/26. And the calendar, creme brulee day. Yeah, if you like that hoity-toity, creme brulee. Get yourself some. Chicken finger day for the rest of us who aren't so hoity-toity and aren't into creme brulee. So enjoy your chicken fingers. Walk on stilts day. It's also Scotch Day, according to the calendar on the wall from the half-dollar store. Sleepyhead Day. I like that. Yeah, this time of the morning, 4 hours into the show, I'm not so sleepy anymore. National Love is Kind Day. It's also Bagpipe Appreciation. And Take Your Houseplant for a Walk Day today. Yeah, you let that sink in while I head out the door with that super set of killer classic rock in seconds.
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1: ABC News, I'm Sherry Preston. Chaos amid gunfire at a Seattle food festival.
2: They were stepping over people. There was a lot of food on the floor, and there were people on the floor. There were kids, strollers.
1: Roberto Ramirez caught in the crush of people running when police say two people started shooting at each other. Three are dead, four more hurt. One of those suspects is in custody. Officials in France say a major wildfire has stopped growing, but the fires in France and Spain are still burning. The Bordeaux wine country still threatened. And over the border in Spain, ABC's Marcus Moore.
3: Spain declaring their first ever national emergency due to fires. More than 100,000 people either evacuating or ordered

0: know why they did that. They're almost acknowledging that they break a lot. But why do you think in Ashland, Kentucky, first of all, it can't be McTribe?
1: No comment.
0: Act like I didn't say that, Rick. Why do you think it works so much in Ashland?
2: Good management. Taking good care of their products. Probably clean it down every night.
1: Yes.
2: Change the parts when they need to be changed. Don't just let it sit there in the corner.
1: Change the oil when it's time to get the oil changed.
2: Yeah.
0: I would like to know from people who live in Ashland.
1: Uh-huh.
0: What is it that makes your ice cream machines, like, is it known in Ashland we have elite ice cream machine?
2: They need to advertise it. Like, what do the signs say? Like, over a billion hamburgers served? Theirs needs to say, we have the ice cream machine that works.
1: Ice cream machine never breaks down. Maybe they don't know any
0: difference. Here's the question. Is this going to be a KSR curse?
2: Yes. Yeah. It'll be down tonight. You'll get a text. Somebody will go tonight.
0: Do you think it will break this week?
1: Absolutely. We just broke it. 3, 2, 1. It just went out.
0: I will tell you, the next time I'm in Ashland, I'm going.
1: Yeah, we have to.
0: We got to learn why it works so well.
2: I want to see it.
0: If we were doing Hey Kentucky, I would send a correspondent there right now to see why it works so well.
1: I wonder if there's more than one McDonald's in Ashland.
0: Great question. Don't know. But Ashland, Kentucky, pat yourselves on the back.
1: Yeah.
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9: ABC News, I'm Sherry Preston. A pause in U.S. attacks on Iran. Sources say the White House is holding off on strikes while negotiators go back to the bargaining table. The search is on in Seattle for at least one more gunman in yesterday's deadly shooting. 3 people were shot and killed during a food festival at the Space Needle. 4 others were hurt. Roberto Ramirez was caught in the panic that followed.
10: All the vendors got behind the plywood because of the shooter. Until, I don't know, it was like 5 minutes. Then it was kind of like, you know, a big silence. And it wasn't until like 15 minutes later the cops started showing up.
9: A monster wildfire in France has forced 220,000 people from their homes. However, the country's interior minister said today that fire has stopped growing. Fire is also burning in Spain. 1 person there was killed. The trial begins today for Lindsay Clancy in Massachusetts. The former nurse killed her 3 children 19 days after being discharged from a psychiatric hospital. This is ABC News. Drought, demand, and supply disruptions, all of it's helped push beef prices to record highs this summer. The government now dismissing fears about a parasitic larva in cattle to try and bring those prices down.
11: 11 months ago, with the parasitic New World screwworm creeping toward Texas, Agriculture Secretary

0: happens tonight. 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Who you got?
1: Red just won 2 of 3 for my Cardinals, so they're riding now. I'm going to ride with them for right now.
0: Rick, who you got?
2: Who's playing?
1: There he is. Rick's back.
0: Rick, did I lose you there during the show? 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
0: All right, there you go. 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
15: ABC News, I'm Sherry Preston. The second suspected gunman in that mass shooting in Seattle is still on the loose. Police say one person's in custody, but a second person is believed to have been involved. When the two began firing at one another, 3 were killed, 4 wounded, including a 2-year-old boy. Evacuations underway for 300,000 people in Central Europe. They have fled their homes amid massive wildfires in Spain and France. ABC's Marcus Moore is not far from Madrid.
16: The region had a very wet winter and also a spring, so there's a lot of vegetation, dry vegetation now. And also, Western Europe had its hottest June on record, a kind of perfect storm for these fires to start and then move rapidly across the terrain, and the temperatures are expected to rise again.
15: Mediators say they have achieved progress in ceasefire talks between the United States and Iran, part of what helped a lapse in the fighting. Done deal. The contract has been inked and the press release is out, making LeBron James officially a Philadelphia 76er. This is ABC News.
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1: From the Fork Broadcasting News Desk, I'm Austin Armstrong. Adair County Sheriff's deputies were called Saturday, July 25th, to a home on 175 Overstreet Road in reference to the location of a wanted fugitive. According to the Adair County Sheriff's Office, deputies encountered Christopher Critter McClister attempting to leave the residence through a back door. When he saw the deputies, McClister reportedly went back inside the home and attempted to hide. Deputies received consent to enter the residence and were able to take McClister into custody without incident. The Adair County Sheriff's Office reminds residents that they can report suspicious activities, possible locations of wanted suspects, or request extra patrols by calling the agency's anonymous tip line at 270-385-1155. Kentucky drivers are also being reminded of changes to the state's school bus stopping law as students head back to school very soon. The new law, which took effect July 15th, requires drivers to stop for a school or church bus displaying its stop arm and flashing red lights regardless of which directions they are traveling. There is one exception. Drivers traveling in the opposite direction do not have to stop on a roadway with four or more lanes in the roadway when it is separated by an elevated barrier or an unpaved median. However, drivers must stop in all lanes on all four-lane roadways with a paved center turn lane. If there is no physical barrier or unpaved median, drivers must stop even on a four-lane road. Also, Kentucky law now presumes that the registered owner of a vehicle was driving if the vehicle legally passes a stopped school bus and the driver cannot be identified, unless the presumption is rebutted. Drivers are also reminded to slow down, stay alert, put their phones away, and watch for flashing school bus lights. Officials say extra seconds could save a child's life. And finally, the next Camelsville Certified Local Government and Historic Preservation Commission meeting is scheduled for Thursday, August 6th at noon. The meeting will be held in the lower level of the Camelsville Civic Center located at 201 North Columbia Avenue in Camelsville. For more details on stories like these and more, be sure to check out our websites, myq104.com, kcountry1057.com, and wtcoradio.com.
2: 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Always with the current temperature and the information you need when weather threatens. Always keeping you weather aware.
3: Here's your Rock weather update. Sunshine mixed with clouds at times this afternoon, with daytime highs approaching 90. Winds out of the west, around 5 miles an hour. Partly cloudy skies, tonight chance of thunderstorms, lows dip down to about 75. Slight chance of thunderstorms, tomorrow high temperatures reach up to 91. Sunshine mixed with clouds at times. That's your local forecast update. I'm meteorologist Ray Miller from the Rock Weather Center. Right now, it's 81 degrees.
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0: believe it's already been a week since I saw probably the best show of the year, maybe the decade, Rush on Stage. Oh, so good. I've never been happier to overspend on a ticket before.
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1: 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Participants can only win one contest prize per person every 30 days, Monday through Friday, excluding holidays within 30 days, or the prize will be forfeited. Prizes will not be mailed or delivered. Any winner under the age of 18 must be accompanied by a parent or legal guardian. No trade or cash equivalent will be awarded for any contest prize. Any person or persons found to be in violation of these contest rules before, during, or after the respective contest or giveaway will be disqualified and will not be eligible for future contests or giveaways.
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3: Here's your Rock weather update. Sunshine mixed with clouds at times this afternoon, with daytime highs approaching 90. Winds out of the west around 5 miles an hour. Partly cloudy skies. Tonight, chance of thunderstorms. Lows dip down to about 75. Slight chance of thunderstorms tomorrow. High temperatures reach up to 91. Sunshine mixed with clouds at times. That's your local forecast update. I'm meteorologist Ray Miller from the Rock Weather Center. Right now, it's 81 degrees.
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0: Chili Peppers there. I'm Kara. Normally a bourbon drinker. I love bourbon. Today, though, is National Scotch Day, and I don't mind taking a visit from a cousin.
1: We all want our kids to grow up safe and healthy, so we show them how, and we tell them, with honest conversations that let them know what we expect. That's especially important when it comes to alcohol and other drugs. Kids need to know the dangers and how to avoid them. And when it comes to pain medications, opioids, they need to know that they should never be taken without a prescription and never shared with friends or family. It's dangerous and illegal. So talk with your kids, because when you talk, they hear you.
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1: ABC News, I'm Michelle Franzen. Seattle police and state authorities investigating Sunday's deadly shooting at a food festival in the heart of the city's downtown. Three people were killed, four others injured, including a toddler. Police say it appears two suspects were involved in a dispute and a shootout. One is in custody, and the search for the other suspect continues. ABC's Alex Stone is on scene and has witness sound.
2: A bullet landed into the tree that was right next to us.
3: Ava Hendricks was at the festival with her family when the gunfire erupted.
2: It was very scary, and like after the whole thing was over, you know, and we're just waiting for the police to come, and we're just looking at each other like, how are we still alive? You know, like, how did we make it through that?
3: One suspect has been taken into custody. Police say another suspect is still on the loose.
1: A fragile pause in hostilities between the U.S. and Iran, the White House says, to give diplomacy a chance to take root. It follows 2 weeks of airstrikes between both sides. On Wall Street, stocks are mixed this hour. This is ABC News.
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10: Here's your Rock weather update. Sunshine mixed with clouds at times this afternoon, with daytime highs approaching 90. Winds out of the west around 5 miles an hour. Partly cloudy skies. Tonight, chance of thunderstorms. Lows dip down to about 75. Slight chance of thunderstorms tomorrow. High temperatures reach up to 91. Sunshine mixed with clouds at times. That's your local forecast update. I'm meteorologist Ray Miller from The Rock Weather Center. Right now, 82.
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0: Fog Hit for you, 106.7 FM and AM 1450 The Rock. I'm Kira. 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
3: Here's your Rock weather update. Sunshine mixed with clouds at times this afternoon, with daytime highs approaching 90. Winds out of the west, around 5 miles an hour. Partly cloudy skies. Tonight, chance of thunderstorms. Lows dip down to about 75. Slight chance of thunderstorms. Tomorrow, high temperatures reach up to 91. Sunshine mixed with clouds at times. That's your local forecast update. I'm meteorologist Ray Miller from the Rock Weather Center. Right now, it's 86 degrees.
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0: Another one bites the dust, but we're just getting started. Uh-huh, Soundgarden. Back when Chris Cornell had such flow. What great hair. Coming next, song one.
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1: ABC News, I'm Michelle Franzen. Following 2 weeks of renewed hostilities, the U.S. and Iran now agreeing to pause airstrikes. The White House says President Trump decided against striking Iran forcefully over the weekend. Sources tell ABC News one big reason was to preserve anti-missile defense systems like Patriots. Here's ABC's Karen Travers.
2: The president also spoke to Axios this morning, and he said that he would consider going back to what he called, quote, very strong military action if talks between the U.S. and Iran were to fail. And he also said he's not really willing to give diplomacy all that much time. He was pushed on how long he is willing to give the diplomatic talks at this point. And he said either it goes fast or not at all.
1: Federal health regulators tracing the surge of cyclosporiasis cases, one of the biggest now in U.S. history. The CDC says four more states are now linked to recent cases of the parasitic illness and shredded lettuce iceberg lettuce. This is ABC News.
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6: Here's your Rock weather update. Sunshine mixed with clouds at times this afternoon, with daytime highs approaching 90. Winds out of the west around 5 miles an hour. Partly cloudy skies. Tonight, chance of thunderstorms. Lows dip down to about 75. Slight chance of thunderstorms. Tomorrow, high temperatures reach up to 91. Sunshine mixed with clouds at times. That's your local forecast update. I'm meteorologist Ray Miller from the Rock Weather Center. Right now, it's 86 degrees.
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1: 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Prizes will not be mailed or delivered. Any winner under the age of 18 must be accompanied by a parent or legal guardian. No trade or cash equivalent will be awarded for any contest prize. Any person or persons found to be in violation of these contest rules before, during, or after the respective contest or giveaway will be disqualified and will not be eligible for future contests or giveaways.
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3: Here's your Rock weather update. Sunshine mixed with clouds at times this afternoon, with daytime highs approaching 90. Winds out of the west around 5 miles an hour. Partly cloudy skies. Tonight, chance of thunderstorms. Lows dip down to about 75. Slight chance of thunderstorms tomorrow. High temperatures reach up to 91. Sunshine mixed with clouds at times. That's your local forecast update. I'm meteorologist Ray Miller from the Rock Weather Center. Currently, it's 88 degrees.
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0: not exactly a lullaby. Enter Sandman, Metallica. As an insomniac, I can confirm that is not a lullaby. Thin Lizzy, AC/DC, and much more. Big set coming next.
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1: ABC News, I'm Michelle Franz, and gas prices in the U.S. showing a little decline after President Trump backed away from hitting Iran hard with strikes over the weekend. Maritime traffic, though, still stalled in the Strait of Hormuz for oil and goods. Patrick DeHaan of Gas Buddy tells ABC News that the market remains volatile due to refinery issues in the Gulf and the ongoing war between Ukraine and Russia.
2: Gasoline and diesel only down 2 or 3 cents. That's only about a 2% drop. And part of the reason for that is that refining continues to be impacted. So while the price of oil is down significantly, the price of what comes out of a refinery is down nowhere nearly as significant. And that's something to keep an eye on here, that even if there is de-escalation between the U.S. and Iran, if no new tax emerge, we're still looking at Ukrainian drone attacks in Russia.
1: Along the border of Spain and France, evacuations continue as crews battle wildfires whipped up by dry and hot conditions and winds. The fires now blamed for at least one death in Spain. This is ABC News.
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0: Sunshine mixed with clouds at times this afternoon, with daytime highs approaching 90. Winds out of the west, around 5 miles an hour. Partly cloudy skies, tonight chance of thunderstorms, lows dip down to about 75. Slight chance for storms, tomorrow high temperatures reach up to 91, sunshine mixed with clouds at times. That's your local forecast update. I'm meteorologist Ray Miller from the Rock Weather Center. Right now, 86.
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0: Rock and Roll Hoochie Coo on the Greg Stone Show as we take a quick look at rock and roll history. Today is the 27th of July. Happened on this day in 74, Skynyrd released the classic Sweet Home Alabama. And in 83, Metallica began their first tour. The track was called Kill 'Em All for One and ended on the 3rd of that same year. And it was on this day in 1991 that Bryan Adams started a 7-week run on top of the charts with his hit song, Everything I Do It For You. Rex Brown, the bass player for the band Pantera, born on this day in 64. If it's your birthday, that's who you shared with. And that's a quick look at it, folks. Your Rock and Roll Almanac for the 27th of July.
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3: Here's your rock weather update. Sunshine mixed with clouds at times this afternoon, with daytime highs approaching 90. Winds out of the west around 5 miles an hour. Partly cloudy skies. Tonight, chance of thunderstorms. Lows dip down to about 75. Slight chance for storms. Tomorrow, high temperatures reach up to 91. Sunshine mixed with clouds at times. That's your local forecast update. I'm meteorologist Ray Miller from the Rock Weather Center. Right now, 86.
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0: got that daily haircut and the word of the day coming up next hour, and some of the greatest classic rock ever made. A Zeppelin favorite off of Houses. We'll also hear from Black Sabbath and that daily haircut all headed your way next.
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1: ABC News, I'm Michelle Franzen. President Trump, while traveling to Michigan to speak at an economic event, says he's in no rush to reach a temporary ceasefire deal with Iran. It comes after the president backed away from hitting Iran hard with strikes over the weekend, he says, to give diplomacy a chance. The president says Iran wants to restart talks.
2: I have a lot of patience. I have plenty of time. Plenty of time. Their whole shoreline's wiped out. The strait is in very good shape. And we're talking right now. You know, they wanted to talk.
1: Sources tell ABC News the pause in strikes is also out of concern for the U.S. stockpile of air defense systems, including Patriots. Seattle authorities continue to search for a second suspect wanted in connection with the deadly shooting at a food festival last night. Three people were killed, four others injured. Police say a 15-year-old is in custody. Temporary protected status, or TPS, for more than 300,000 Haitians set to expire today, along with protections for thousands of Syrians. It follows a Supreme Court ruling last month. This is ABC News.

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4: From the Fork Broadcasting News Desk, I'm Austin Armstrong. Adair County Sheriff deputies were called Saturday, July 25th, to a home on 175 Overstreet Road in reference to the location of a wanted fugitive. According to the Adair County Sheriff's Office, deputies encountered Christopher Critter McClister attempting to leave the residence through a back door. When he saw the deputies, McClister reportedly went back inside the home and attempted to hide. Deputies received consent to enter the residence and were able to take McClister into custody without incident. The Adair County Sheriff's Office reminds residents that they can report suspicious activities, possible locations of wanted suspects, or request extra patrols by calling the agency's anonymous tip line at 270-385-1155. Kentucky drivers are also being reminded of changes to the state's school bus stopping law as students head back to school very soon. The new law, which took effect July 15th, requires drivers to stop for a school or church bus displaying its stop arm and flashing red lights regardless of which directions they are traveling. There is one exception. Drivers traveling in the opposite direction do not have to stop on a roadway with four or more lanes in the roadway when it is separated by an elevated barrier or an unpaved median. However, drivers must stop in all lanes on all four-lane roadways with a paved center turn lane. If there is no physical barrier or unpaved median, drivers must stop even on a four-lane road. Also, Kentucky law now presumes that the registered owner of a vehicle was driving if the vehicle legally passes a stopped school bus and the driver cannot be identified, unless the presumption is rebutted. Drivers are also reminded to slow down, stay alert, put their phones away, and watch for flashing school bus lights. Officials say extra seconds could save a child's life. And finally, the next Camelsville Certified Local Government and Historic Preservation Commission meeting is scheduled for Thursday, August 6 at noon. The meeting will be held in the lower level of the Camelsville Civic Center located at 201 North Columbia Avenue in Camelsville. For more details on stories like these and more, be sure to check out our websites, myq104.com, kcountry1057.com, and wtcoradio.com.
5: 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Accurate local forecast to plan your day confidently. 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Always keeping you weather aware.
6: Here's your Rock weather update. Sunshine mixed with clouds at times this afternoon, with daytime highs approaching 90. Winds out of the west, around 5 miles an hour. Chance of thunderstorms tonight, lows level off around 75. Partly cloudy skies. Slight chance of thunderstorms tomorrow. High temperatures reach up to 90. Sunshine mixed with clouds at times. That's your local forecast update. I'm meteorologist Ray Miller from the Rock Weather Center. Currently, it's 86 degrees.
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0: classic Zeppelin and Jamaica, not Dire Maker, Jamaica, like Jamaica. That's why it's got that reggae beat, which was difficult for Bonzo. I don't think they ever played that song in its entirety live, ever. Jamaica on the Greg Stone Show. Good afternoon. Coming up, we're going to go back to 1988. That's the year the Daily Haircut, or today's Daily Haircut, was released. We'll bust that out for you, plus some Black Sabbath, and it's all next here on the Greg Stone Show.
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0: Off of 1988's Blow My Fuse, there's Kicks and Don't Close Your Eyes, making it to number 11 on the Billboard Hot 100 back in the day. It's Greg Stone. Got a suggestion for the daily haircut. I thought you might. Go ahead and let me know about it. You can send me a DM via the Stony Boy Radio Facebook page.
1: 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Prizes will not be mailed or delivered. Any winner under the age of 18 must be accompanied by a parent or legal guardian. No trade or cash equivalent will be awarded for any contest prize. Any person or persons found to be in violation of these contest rules before, during, or after the respective contest or giveaway will be disqualified and will not be eligible for future contests or giveaways.
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3: Here's your Rock weather update. Sunshine mixed with clouds at times this afternoon, with daytime highs approaching 90. Winds out of the west around 5 miles an hour. Chance of thunderstorms tonight, lows level off around 75. Partly cloudy skies. Slight chance of thunderstorms tomorrow. High temperatures reach up to 90. Sunshine mixed with clouds at times. That's your local forecast update. I'm meteorologist Ray Miller from the Rock Weather Center. Currently, it's 88 degrees.
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0: Fooling Def Leppard on you Monday. Hey, what's up? It's Greg Stone. You ready to learn a new word? That's right. That's my mission. Making America smarter, one word at a time.
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0: Yeah, well, we're about to find out. Today's word is an adjective.
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0: Parochial. 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
1: ABC News, I'm Michelle Franzen. A food festival in the heart of Seattle ended in gunfire, killing three and injuring four others Sunday. Police say two people were in a dispute and began shooting. One is in custody. Authorities say it's a 15-year-old. Police Chief Sean Barnes also says they're looking for another person.
2: There is a second shooter. We're trying to identify who that person is. Our officers need your help. If someone saw something, or perhaps if someone has some video, we need to identify that person.
1: Gas prices in the U.S. showing a little bit of a decline after President Trump backed away from hitting Iran hard with strikes over the weekend. Maritime traffic still stalled in the Strait of Hormuz for oil and goods. Temporary Protected Status, or TPS, for more than 300,000 Haitians, set to expire today, along with protections for thousands of Syrians. The expiration follows a Supreme Court ruling last month that cleared the way for the Trump administration to end TPS for Haiti and Syria. This is ABC News.
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8: From the 4 Broadcasting News Desk, I'm Alston Armstrong. Adair County Sheriff's deputies were called Saturday, July 25th, to a home on 175 Overstreet Road in reference to the location of a wanted fugitive. According to the Adair County Sheriff's Office, deputies encountered Christopher Critter McClister attempting to leave the residence through a back door. When he saw the deputies, McClister reportedly went back inside the home and attempted to hide. Deputies received consent to enter the residence and were able to take McClister into custody without incident. The Adair County Sheriff's Office reminds residents that they can report suspicious activities, possible locations of wanted suspects, or request extra patrols by calling the agency's anonymous tip line at 270-385-1155. Kentucky drivers are also being reminded of changes to the state's school bus stopping law as students head back to school very soon. The new law, which took effect July 15th, requires drivers to stop for a school or church bus displaying its stop arm and flashing red lights regardless of which directions they are traveling. There is one exception. Drivers traveling in the opposite direction do not have to stop on a roadway with 4 or more lanes in the roadway when it is separated by an elevated barrier or an unpaved median. However, drivers must stop in all lanes on all 4-lane roadways with a paved center turn lane. If there is no physical barrier or unpaved median, drivers must stop even on a 4-lane road. Also, Kentucky law now presumes that the registered owner of a vehicle was driving if the vehicle legally passes a stopped school bus and the driver cannot be identified, unless the presumption

0: is rebutted. Drivers are also reminded to slow down, stay alert, put their phones away, and watch for flashing school bus lights. Officials say extra seconds could save a child's life. And finally, the next Camelsville Certified Local Government and Historic Preservation Commission meeting is scheduled for Thursday, August 6 at noon. The meeting will be held in the lower level of the Camelsville Civic Center located at 201 North Columbia Avenue in Camelsville. For more details on stories like these and more, be sure to check out our websites, myq104.com, kcountry1057.com, and wtcoradio.com.
1: 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Always keeping you weather aware.
2: Here's your Rock weather update. Sunshine mixed with clouds at times this afternoon, with daytime highs approaching 90. Winds out of the west, around 5 miles an hour. Chance of thunderstorms tonight, lows level off around 75, partly cloudy skies. Slight chance of thunderstorms tomorrow, high temperatures reach up to 90, sunshine mixed with clouds at times. That's your local forecast update. I'm meteorologist Ray Miller from the Rock Weather Center. Currently, it's 88 degrees.
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0: Jefferson Starship helps out the Greg Stone Show. We've got that funny on the way, too. 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

0: Molly Hatchett on the Greg Stone Show, a little flirting with disaster on the program today. Hey, do you feel like flirting with disaster? Well, that's why you're listening to the Flirting with Disaster soundtrack. Happens every weekday right here. You're listening to the Greg Stone Show. I appreciate that. It's time to put a smile on your face. It's time for that shot of funny. Here's Ron White on Drinking and Driving. Today is National Scotch Day.
1: Anything has the potential to become a DUI checkpoint if you crash your car into it. Don't drink and drive. That's what they say. They also say friends don't let friends drive drunk. Well, which one is it? Somebody's got to drive. I was leaving a party the other night, and this buddy of mine goes, "Hey, Ron, can you drive?" I was like, "I can drive. I can't get pulled over." Now, I'm not saying I've never driven drunk, because I've drank so much in my life. Now, on the back of my driver's license, there's a list of organs I need.
0: That is Ron White this afternoon. We'll get back to the rock here in just a few moments as your Monday soundtrack continues. We'll hear from the likes of the Scorpions. I've got Guns N' Roses in there as well, and it's all headed your way next.
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3: 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Always keeping you weather aware.
4: Here's your Rock weather update. Sunshine mixed with clouds at times this afternoon, with daytime highs approaching 90. Winds out of the west around 5 miles an hour. Chance of thunderstorms tonight, lows level off around 75. Partly cloudy skies. Slight chance of thunderstorms tomorrow. High temperatures reach up to 90. Sunshine mixed with clouds at times. That's your local forecast update. I'm meteorologist Ray Miller from the Rock Weather Center. Currently, it's 88 degrees.
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0: Kansas on the Greg Stone Show as we work our way towards the game. That's right. We'll play it here in just a few moments. Stone Cold Fact or a bunch of Stony Baloney. Just checking your ability to guess. That's all. Ted and Joy here shortly on the Greg Stone Show.
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1: ABC News, I'm Michelle Franzen. In California, a judge ordered that there's enough evidence in the murder case against David Burke to warrant a trial. The singer known as David is accused of murdering teen Celeste Rivas Hernandez, someone he's allegedly had a relationship with the minor. Her body later found in the trunk of a vehicle belonging to David. Los Angeles District Attorney Nathan Hochman.
2: She has held him to answer for first-degree murder with the special circumstances of lying in wait, doing this crime for financial gain, and murdering a witness to an investigation.
1: David Burke denies the allegations. A food festival in Seattle ending in gunfire Sunday, killing three and injuring four others. Police say a 15-year-old is in custody and they're searching for a second suspect. It appears, they say, to be gang-related. The U.S. and Iran pausing airstrikes for now. The White House says the president wants to give diplomacy a chance after threats of increased strikes. Sources tell ABC News there's also concern to preserve anti-missile defense systems. This is ABC News.
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10: Here's your Rock weather update. Partly cloudy tonight with a chance for storms. Lows around 75. Southwesterly winds around 5 miles an hour. Slight chance for storms. Tomorrow, highs level off around 90. Partly cloudy skies. Lows dip down to about 65 tomorrow night. Mainly sunny Wednesday with highs around 84. 86 Thursday. That's your local forecast update. I'm meteorologist Ray Miller from the Rock Weather Center. Right now, 88.
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0: 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It's time to play the game Stone Cold Fact or a Bunch of Stony Baloney that catnip is more effective at repelling mosquitoes than DEET. Catnip. More effective at repelling mosquitoes than DEET. What do you think? Stone Cold Fact or is that just a bunch of stony baloney? I got your answer coming up here shortly.
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1: 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Prizes will not be mailed or delivered. Any winner under the age of 18 must be accompanied by a parent or legal guardian. No trade or cash equivalent will be awarded for any contest prize. Any person or persons found to be in violation of these contest rules before, during, or after the respective contest or giveaway will be disqualified and will not be eligible for future contests or giveaways.
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4: Hey, very delightful. Good evening to you, and welcome out to Great American Ballpark in downtown Cincinnati. It's good to be home. The Reds finally back in town after the All-Star break and a lengthy road trip, but it was a successful road trip. The Reds going 6-3 and winning all three series on the road. Tonight, they return home with right-hander Chase Burns on the mound, looking for his 13th win of the year. He's 12-1 with a 2.42 ERA, and the Reds hosting the struggling Cleveland Guardians. They've lost five straight. They turn to right-hander Slade Ciccone. He's 4-7 with a 4.60 ERA. First pitch comes your way shortly, but right now, here's Yid with tonight's pregame show. Yid?
5: 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Just ahead on the show tonight.
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